0: show on Y.
1: Come on.
0: A refreshing companion while you work.
2: Charlie, I stress.
3: Oh, senior, what be the issue?
2: Bro, another one caught up in again. I nearly get them this time. Charlie, the over 1.5 messed me up.
3: Oh, Charlie, sorry. But wait, you don't get referred for your loss?
2: Nah, bro, that thing's half day. You hear some before?
3: 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Them they call them soccer chance.
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2: Hey, Charlie, this be interesting, oh.
3: I know, right?
4: 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This advertisement has been vetted and approved by the Gaming Commission of Ghana. 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
2: BBC News with Moira Alderson. The celebrated British artist David Hockney has died at the age of 88. He was known for his bold figurative paintings and exploration of light and space. He produced some of his best work in Los Angeles, capturing the essence of the city with pictures of glittering swimming pools. Iran says that major parts of an agreement to end the war with the US have almost been finalised, but that it will not compromise on its red lines. President Trump has also said that a deal is imminent. The United Nations top official on HIV and AIDS says that the global response to the disease is threatened by cuts in funding from wealthy nations. Winnie Byanyima said more than a million people had lost access to a drug that helps prevent infection. Elon Musk could become the world's first trillionaire when investors get a chance to buy shares in SpaceX today. The initial public offering in New York will be the biggest in history. The company plans to build AI data centres in space. Nigeria's president has given a television address calling on jihadists to surrender or face the full force of the state. Bola Tinubu claimed the armed forces had made progress against the insurgents. Security forces in Pakistani-administered Kashmir have dispersed thousands of protesters demanding more political representation. Police used tear gas and fired shots in the air. China's government has accused foreign spies of attaching sensors to turtles and fish to monitor the country's waters. The Ministry of State Security claimed that the animals were being used to create underwater maps. And Pope Leo, on a visit to the Canary Islands, has condemned criminal groups who exploit migrants to reach Europe and from Africa. He also urged migrants to respect the customs of their host countries, saying integration was a reciprocal journey. That's the latest. BBC News.
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1: 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So-

0: All right, so ladies and gentlemen, Freestyle Friday! Oh! You know how we do it every Friday on the drive of your life, and I'm on late afternoon show. Just let me know. Let me know where you are. That's my responsibility and duty to pick you up right now. 0500-097979 or 0500-997979. Straight to my first passenger. Hello.
1: Hi. Yeah.
0: Yeah, man.
1: I say stage do. I say radio do.
0: Energy God. That's my name.
1: Yeah, thank you.
0: Charlie. Wedge. Relax for me. What you doing right now? Quick GH, man. Tell him, what's your location?
1: Yeah,
0: I'm from Nade.
1: Legal house, Lasseo.
0: Now I'm going to man, I don't wear dumb.
1: Oh, yeah.
0: To my next passenger, real quick. Hello? Black, welcome to the drive.
2: Thank you.
0: What's your name?
2: Hey, Mr. Nana Kusi.
0: Yes, sir. Yes. That's my name. What's your name?
2: Joseph Fakey.
0: Charlie, you already know why you're staking. You already know why you're in the call. Oh, say, Kusi, I saw myself. Ladies, Mr. Men, say, no. I can't bear 30 years. I just want to know you're in the retirement. I'm just saying, if you're out of the year, I'm here. Zekis, I'll show you more. Sir, uncle, I'm not aware of them.
1: Yeah,
0: won't call back seat, uncle. Away back. To the next passenger. Mepe map that min pat zone 2. Really? In concert, Ari. Hello?
3: Hello.
0: Welcome to the drive.
3: Thank you.
0: Your name, sir? Your name again?
3: Tami Kodoku.
0: Charlie, uncle, I'm not aware of them.
3: Balance.
0: Thank you so much. I don't want to have a problem with anybody. Hello?
4: Blackla.
0: Welcome to the drive of your life.
4: Blackla.
0: What's your name?
4: The PM do the talk.
0: Yeah. Do the play.
4: I said,
0: yo, that's the line. PM doing a talk. So the line be saying, PM doing a talk, Shino doing a play. That's my line, man.
4: That's it.
0: Charlie, where you there right now?
4: I was.
0: Kitty, where you there?
4: Are they attending? Charlie, yeah, my boss.
0: I want all the people with another shop inside today. I want to pick everybody today. So I want give me names.
4: I'm Becky for the
0: number one.
4: I get Julie.
0: Two.
4: And I get Perpetua.
0: I see. Say.
4: I see. But I don't get change.
0: Make no worry.
4: My family.
0: Make no worry. Take off. South Africa lose, so we don't get problem. We need to be go share more drinks. Take off. South Africa lose yesterday. More go. How are you, man? You better check ice cream or bass noom. Because in South Africa, Lucia. What you say? I want someone to throw shades, baby. Oh, hey, yes, I'm on so 48. Jacinta, why I don't want talking matter. That girl telling us that, and it's good they didn't support us. Because if we had won, they would come later and refer to us that they supported us to win the. No. You're pissed at them. Enter the hand support him. Right now, we full Mexicans. Hello?
4: Blackla.
0: Welcome to the drive. Blackla. What's your name?
5: Raboni Diso, God.
0: Charlie, why are you there right now?
5: Ade Gomango.
0: Gomango.
5: JKT, home of fashion.
0: It be so. You don't who they there?
5: Me and my boss, George Covenant Taylor.
0: Shouts going out to George Covenant Taylor. Won't shame the uncle Awebas. Hello?
6: Mr. Flyin.
0: Yes, sir. That's my name. What's your name?
6: Your mother. PM.
0: Fikmo Chicago, I'm gonna know where you're dumb.
6: Say, we be chow.
7: Ndapadi
0: eko wake pin.
7: Ebi
0: so. I end of me na ya Big jam on the back, strawberry ginger by Joy Beezy and Lomi. EL, baby. Last two. Hello? Hello?
8: Hello?
0: Welcome to the drive. My name is PM. What's your name?
8: Blackla.
0: Blackla. How is this?
8: Blackla.
0: Blackla. King, what's your name?
8: Blackla.
0: I said my song. I said my pepper, bro. So. Me now, I started like the black lad. Is that bro?
8: Yes, yes, yes. Yeah, okay.
0: Yo, one and only for the world. Yo, madness, madness, madness. Tell him the energy god is on the highway right now. For the one, what's up?
8: Cool, PM, what's that?
0: I'm booming out there, Charlie. Then it's him on
8: you.
0: Blackla, my bro. It's him on you.
8: It's him on Palin Cardinal.
0: Where be I?
8: Oh, you're Dawson.
0: This is a dog.
8: Yaman Kumaka.
0: Uh-huh.
8: Na Bale.
0: Two.
8: Na Kusimowa.
0: Three.
8: Na Palin Bwekwekina.
0: I sell for the one. Let's go. Thank you so much. Who's going to be my last one. This is the drive of your life, number one late afternoon show. With an energy god, aka Youth Dem General, aka the drive boss, aka the urban radio beast, the dano, the legal hustler, and all them things. Who is gonna be my last passenger? I wanna pick you up, so we go. Strawberry ginger. This is the number one late afternoon show. We call it The Drive. That is definite. The Drive. That is it. Who is going to be my last passenger? I'm going to be friendly. I'm PMB. I'm junction. I want family. I'm passing by. Just let me know from you. I want to pick you up. I got last seat. I'm going to be mate now. They're calling him. Who is going to be my last passenger? Last one. The Drive. Last one. Straight to destination 700. Last one. Strawberry ginger. TV, my strawberry ginger. All right, so enough of that. Somewhere along the line. Okay, there is somebody here. I'm going to pick you up. Hello.
9: Hello,
0: PM.
9: Good evening.
0: Good evening. Welcome to the drive.
9: Thank you. This is Calvin.
0: Name again?
9: Kelvin from Kansa.
0: Kelvin, Charlie, Kelvin, what be your current location?
9: Oh, Kansa. My energy day down, but they sick. I know they feel better.
0: Oh, sorry.
9: I'll make you drop me for a Fiakwanta. They make a go
0: on. Make you no worry. If you catch a Fiakwanta, I'll go drop you. The treatment in here, Yanko. Thank you so much, Kelvin. Kelvin says he's not feeling too well. So when I get to a Fiakwanta, I should drop him. Shouts going out to all the nurses and doctors inside the Fiakwanta. I know you guys love YFM, you love the drive of your life. Pipachoa, me bremo passenger back home. Let there be out from a bus and the hunter damn fan until you do if you want to miss it. No more, I'm a Mr. Moa. When the come, mommy. Panea, drew, we found one. Hey, see me, my strawberry ginger. Your shout's going out to my wifey. You know what my wife do today? I got here, I was in a rush, so I left my phone at home. Immediately I go to the studio. I'm not sure this. I mean, who's that shine the phone in the belly? She calls shine the hair. Only an ojan the phone will feel. Man can't share. And shine you can't hide this from me. I call one of my boss drivers to go pick it up. The shout's going to you, Ima. I'm waiting for my phone though. So I was in a haste to come and drive you guys home. So Charlie, yeah, baby, then think so. Strawberry ginger. So today there is something I spoke about yesterday, yeah? There is a fire blazing inside Sekunde. And as a talent ambassador and as official frequency for the young and the young at heart, I had people tagging me. I had to check out the guys. Crazy. I have dedicated 4 different Fridays to the Sekunde Trap House. Yeah. I call it a secondary trap house. There is a fire blazing. Bunch of youth man them coming up with a vibe that we need to give them all the hype. I saw a video of about 300, 500 youth man them singing songs of this young talent in secondary that I'm not even familiar with. I'm like, how do they do it? That is building community. And so when I see youth with energy like that, as a talent ambassador, you people, you know me already. If my calling, me, if my calling say make I help talent, make them shine. So I mean, if I hear talent, nah, I don't want support. Yeah, so I got in touch with some of the guys inside Second D, some of the big boys, stakeholders in Second D, and I've done some arrangements. So from now till the next, let me say, for this will be the first Friday. I have three more Fridays to go. I'm going to be hosting two of them. Today I have one guy known as Walker, and I have the other one as well joining us here in a bit. Tasty and Walker. I'm going to be having them on the show at exactly 4:30 for us to have a conversation about what they're into, the whole trap house vibe, some of their jam that are out. Yeah. Later on the show, Kojo Black will also be joining me on this. Excellent. For emergency. Kojo Black will be here as well. So it's a packed show, but I'll make sure you enjoy it. You know how we do it every Friday. For now, let me pack some more because the journey will be long. Maybe I just buy something for the roadside, then take you go London. I come back, I get more vibe for you. Stick and stay.
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19: News with Sue Montgomery. SpaceX is making its debut on the New York stock market in a move that should make it one of the largest companies in the United States. With a record-breaking market valuation of more than $1.7 trillion, it puts Elon Musk on course to be the world's first trillionaire. Iranian state media say a draft peace deal with the US includes an end to fighting in Lebanon, the release of frozen Iranian assets, and a 60-day period for talks on Tehran's nuclear program. President Trump says the leak bears little relation to what's been agreed. The UN's top official on HIV and AIDS says that the global response to the disease is threatened by cuts in funding from wealthy nations. Winnie Byanyima said more than 1 million people had lost access to a preventative drug. The celebrated British artist David Hockney has died at the age of 88. He produced some of his best-known work in Los Angeles, capturing the essence of the city with pictures of glittering swimming pools. A year after the Air India crash that killed 260 people, officials say they're still analysing the evidence. An update on the investigation gives few details and no date for a final report. Stricter new immigration and asylum rules have come into force in the European Union. The European Commission said the comprehensive system would deliver more secure borders. But despite 2 years of preparation, a dozen countries still don't have the necessary infrastructure in place. China has accused foreign spies of attaching sensors to turtles and fish to monitor the country's waters. The Ministry of State Security claimed the animals were being used to create underwater maps, which could identify any weak points in China's coastal defences. BBC News.
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20: 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Keep cleaning. You don't know what the thing said, man. I want God represent. Beep.

0: Welcome back from London. London team. Let me take it to Max by real quick. But yesterday, Charlie was epic. A watch party for those of you who showed up. Big love going out to all of you. Our next destination will be TTU on Wednesday. The Black Stars game. That's the 17th, right? Inside TTU Acoustic Arena. That's my hall, so I'm going home. Anytime I go to TTU, it's like I'm going home, man. Most especially, we're doing it behind my hall. The hall. The hall. Edison Zimmer and the rest. Hated 11, man. Uni hall, I did them when I babies with the try groom them small. If the uni hall, you go feel ball. Yeah. Because I know, see, last time I check out some of the boys I see for them, them now they started running things for uni hall, so chat. And prof there, then when I guess, so chat. Prof the Duncan, then let me just. Be you there. Yeah, they try and make them Twin City vibe, actually. For me now, still. Almost, yeah, I say. Get fan hall and say, yo. When we step in, we take charge. Proud ultimator. That's it. 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MaxBuy, don't miss out. So YRME, which happens to be the backbone of YFM, the only station with a solid and well-structured fan army, is YFM, baby. We set trends, we don't follow trends, you understand? Sort of thing, go. And now, we're recruiting new soldiers for our army. Yeah, man. So if you love YFM to bit, I tell people like I'm the biggest fan of YFM. I don't just work for the brand, I'm the biggest fan. I still remember when YFM was launched in Takrade somewhere in 2011. I was in level 200. I was at Jubilee Park. They brought so many artists, some big, like Sakodi and Co, some big, big, big artists for the grand launch. And I was on the stage as an upcoming artist. You know, the Rasta. Tutumi Reggae is my highlight via me and MC for. So when I was getting that, I said to myself, I would definitely work with this brand one day. That is it. The rest is history. I don't know whom this is directed to, but speak life. That's my principle. I speak life. Everything you see me enjoying right now, I said it like 10 years, 15 years, 20 years ago. I'm here rocking shorts and sneakers. I said to myself, I don't want a job that restricts what I wear. And that's the life I'm living right now. I said to myself when I was on campus that I don't want a job that will make me wake up early in the morning, because I'm not an early morning person. I sleep very late, like 2 a.m. I read, watch movies, watch documentaries. So 2 a.m. after I made that, it means I'm up on 10. 3, 4, 9, 10, I'm now up. So I said to myself, I don't want a job that will make me wake up like 4:35. Now what? Now you have to rush to work. No. That is what I'm living right now. I get to work like 1 p.m. Start my show at 3 p.m. It's also something I said. I said to myself way back, like 15 years ago that I want the Lord to bless me with a wife like Lady Joy, Pastor Mensah Otabel's wife. She was like my point of contact. She was the name I was mentioning all the time. I want the Lord to bless me with a wife like Lady Joy. Pastor Mensah Otabel's wife is Lady Joy. To help me build my empire like the way she's helped Pastor Mensah Otabel build his. Recently, it hits me hardest. Are you aware your wife is also called Lady Joy? That's it. So I don't know whom I'm talking to this afternoon. Just speak life. Words are powerful. Scripture says he created you in his own image and likeness. And so, if the Lord created the world with words, when he also speaks, you are created. That is how powerful words are. And after reading books like The Secret by Rhonda Byrne, it changed my whole perception about the force of attraction in nature. And I'm speaking life every day. So I'm very conscious about everything I say. When I say I'm the finest MC, I don't just say it. The finest is the highest, you understand? It means in the whole world, I am the finest MC. And I know where I'm getting to. I told my friends 10 years ago that I'm going to host the BET Awards one day. They laughed at me. What a weird cereal. Recently, they wanted to saw me hosting Beam Festival, TGM nominees, Jam. It's 8 p.m. Like, joke like you, they bank at a team. But when I said it 10 years ago, they laughed at me. They're beginning to tag along. You understand? So just speak live wherever you are. It might sound crazy to the people, but you know yourself. You know what is it within you. She said, nobody knows you more than yourself. So just speak life. Create whatever you want to see, whatever you want to experience with your own words every day. Stand before the mirror and speak life. Speak life. All right, so we're recruiting soldiers for Y Army. Just call WhatsApp 0271556178, 0271556178, or hit us up in a DM at Y979FM, Y Army, True to the Vibe, step up and lead today. Funny Dads Initiative. Why Funny Dads? We want to celebrate fathers in a grand style on the big Y. So all we're doing is that, send us a joke by your dad. I dreamt about my late dad yesterday. Yeah. And I still have the vision right now. I can see it clearly. My dad was seated. My mom was on the side. My dad was wearing black. I placed my hand on my daddy's shoulder. He turned, watched me, and was smiling. All I saw was, I am proud of you, son. That's how I interpreted everything. So I placed my hand on my father's shoulder. He raised his head, looked at me in the face, and started smiling. Only understanding I saw was, son, I am proud of you. Keep going. My greatest ancestor, late Superintendent Kwajosu, keep resting in power. I love you, daddy. So if you're fortunate and your dad is still alive, yo, don't joke with it. Don't joke with it. Like I keep saying all the time, I visit his graveyard twice every year in Asante Afijasi, where he was buried. It's his birthday and his death day. Yeah, I do this twice in a year. That is how special my late dad is to me. So if you're fortunate and yours is still alive, let's celebrate him in a grand style. 21st is Father's Day, and we're picking all the voice notes. Tell us one joke that your father used to share way back, or still share. 1 minute or 2 minutes maximum. Send it to the WhatsApp line 0500-097979. And then the team will pick the voices sent, will select the best out of it, and will give your father a massive Father's Day luxury weekend getaway, courtesy Mega World Ghana, Render Residence, and Calendar's Event Bar and Lounge. Don't let his talent go to waste. Please. That's your daddy's talent. Joke. The joke's singing. My daddy like this. He'll crack you up. So, oh God. Deadline for entries is 19th of June, 2026. Why Funny Dad celebrating father's jokes that make us laugh out loud. Send them right away to the line 0500-097979. I know what you're thinking about. I'm distinguished, so you can distinguish my flow, baby. We have YFM watch party going down. Yesterday was epic. Yesterday was amazing. And the Wednesday will continue with a watch party. We had some people winning something special by predicting something special. They predicted the score line and some things, and they won special prizes. So we'll be serving you with so many of that. Wednesday will be Ghana's first match, and we are stepping out inside TTU in Zimmer Hall, Acoustic Arena, mounting a giant screen that is provided by Electroland. I love the screen. It's like, Charlie, huge, man, huge. I think when I'm done building my house, I'm going to get one of those TVs, because, Charlie, we like the people that they walk towards us. Crazy, man. So we're outside again. Call your friends, get your jerseys. You don't have the Black Star jersey, go buy one. That's a little you can do as a patriot. Support the people fighting for us on the battlefield right now. Yeah, man, rock your Black Star jersey. Any of them, whether the current or any of the old ones, and let's rally behind our people to make us proud. I know when Ghana is playing, the entire Africa will support us, because, I mean, it's not going to be the other way around, man. Because of Osagyefo and the way we are as Ghanaians, people love us. Yeah, so I'm sure the whole of Africa rally behind us. It's not, I'm sure, it's going to be like a fact. Yeah, even our Nigerian brothers, they're still going to rally behind me, because, Charlie. But even the match they had yesterday, you still had Nigeria repping. Burna Boy was at the opening, man, and it was crazy performing together with Shakira. Still, Nigeria represented in a grand style. Yeah, so we did it together. Africa thing. 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Going for a quick break. Right after, we get into the conversation with the superstars of the moment, repping Sekonde to the fullest.
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2: 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All the boys smoke Cubana. Ashina in there, yeah, you find ya higher. Yeah, we are finding Havana. Blessings from my family, from my legacy. Dad, you know, stars from a saint, from a Nazarene. Life is short to tell ya, man, Genevieve, Hennessy. Yo, won't win a year, no. It is 2 o'clock a.m. GMT from Ghana. All the boys smoke Cubana.
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2: Family. Legacy, dad, you know, stars from a

0: Three questions. Which Portuguese star has scored in 5 World Cups?
1: Cristiano Ronaldo.
0: Correct for 3 points. Question number four. Final one. Who won the Golden Boot in the 2010 World Cup?
1: Who won the Golden Boot in the 2010?
0: Yeah. Correct for 3 points. Good job done. Thank you so much. To the next candidate. Hello.
2: Hello.
0: Welcome to the drive.
2: Thank you.
0: Your name, please.
2: I'm Lona.
0: Lona. Abin.
2: Abin.
0: Nice one. Who scored the fastest World Cup goal? The fastest goal in World Cup, which ran for like 11 seconds. Who?
2: Kylian Mbappe.
0: No. Next question. Question number two. Which Brazilian striker wore number 9 jersey in the 2002 World Cup?
2: Ronaldo Nazario.
0: Correct for 3 points. Next question. Which African country reached the 2022 quarterfinals for the World Cup?
2: That's Morocco.
0: Morocco, correct for 3 points. Next question. Which country made its first World Cup debut in 2018 and reached round 16? Should I take the question again?
2: Okay, take the question again.
0: Which country made its first World Cup debut in 2018 and was able to reach round 16?
2: Croatia.
0: No, the answer is Iceland. How many questions so far? 4. So let's move on to your last question. What time does P2Byte open and what time do they close?
2: 7 a.m. to 11 p.m.
0: Good job done. Thank you so much. To my next candidate. Hello? Hello? 0500997979. The hottest radio quiz in Ghana. We call this one Abin on a drive of your life. And it's proudly brought to you by the kindness courtesy of P2Byte and Coffee Shop. You think you're smart? Link up and prove to the world how smart you are. It's World Cup season, so all our questions for June, July, it's going to be World Cup centered or football related. Are you smart? Link up, man. I want to do like a last one and then wrap this up. 0500 97979 or 0500 997979. I have my last caller here to wrap this up. Hello.
3: Hello.
0: Welcome to the drive.
3: Thank you, sir.
0: Your name, please.
3: I'm Timer from Bridge of Hope Bookshop.
0: Did you say Timer?
3: I'm Timer from Bridge of Hope Bookshop.
0: Okay, the name again. Did you say Timer?
3: Yeah, Timer.
0: Timer. Abin.
3: Abon.
0: Timer, to your first question. How many teams are actually repping in the 2026 FIFA World Cup?
3: 48,
0: correct for 3 points. Next question. Name the countries hosting this year's World Cup.
3: Canada, Mexico, and USA.
0: Correct for 3 points. Next question. Which country shocked Germany in the 2022 group stage? There's a particular country that pulled a surprise.
3: South Korea.
0: No, it was Japan. Next question. Which country eliminated Brazil in the 2022 quarterfinals?
3: Morocco.
0: No. Croatia.
3: No.
0: Next one. How many questions so far, please? So we have 2 more to go, right? Final question. Let's do our final question because of time. You are Ghanaian, right?
3: Yes.
0: Sing the national anthem. That's the last question.
3: God bless our homeland, Ghana. And may the foundation be essential. Go to defense forever. And cause all freedom of the right.
0: Man, can I hear a remix, so? I want the original. Timer. Let's. I'm giving you today. I wanna be so good. I'm giving you another chance.

0: I'm about to say okay. I'm giving you a second chance. Let's go again. I didn't say do the remix of the national anthem. I want the Ghana national anthem. I didn't say.
1: Okay.
0: Let's go again. Last chance. Let's go. Timer.
1: God bless our homeland, Ghana, and make our nation be better. Go to the end forever, and cause of freedom.
0: A honor. Wait. The cost of freedom and of right. Wait. I'm giving you the leverage so you continue. Mind, Papa. The cost of freedom and of right. The cost of freedom and of right. Twaso. Hey, I'm going to go. Mama, I'm poor, but still want me on Twaso. Time away, Adi. And I'm going to show you how to see you. Next time, why? Next time you call, I'll ask you the same question. Go and do your homework. Oh, my papa. God bless our homeland, Ghana, and make our nation great and strong.

0: integrity make us cherish fearless honesty and help us to resist oppressors rule with all our will and might forevermore. If you're Ghanaian and you don't know this one, go and learn it. Media, I don't even say, I can't even recite it for you. You ready? You want that one too? God bless our homeland Ghana and make our nation great and strong, bold to defend forever the cost of freedom and of right. Fill our hearts with true humility, make us cherish fearless honesty, and help us to resist oppressors rule with all our will and might forevermore. Thank you so much, one and all. Now, Lynette will help us with the final score that we ran out. Lynette, let's go.
1: Okay, so our winner for today is Steven, the first caller, followed by Prosper.
0: Okay. Yeah. So
1: PK was so close.
0: Okay.
1: PK had four.
0: So Steven, winner, Prosper, second place.
1: Yeah.
0: So Steven and Prosper, please call the studio lines right now. My producer Lynette will record your digits and I'll push that to P2 Byte and Coffee Shop. Thank you so much, one and all, for riding with us. Really appreciate all of you. It's been a beautiful journey. A very big thank you going out to the talent that joined me today on the show. Tasty and Walker, and also Final Hour Kojo Black, also join us on the drive. It's been a packed show, but I hope wherever you are, you enjoyed every bit of it. That is what we do on the drive of your life. This is your number one late afternoon show, hosted by the one and only Nana Kwesi Wusu, aka PM, aka the finest, aka the energy god, aka the drive boss, aka the airborne radio beast, aka the legal hustler, aka the youth dem general, aka the Black Lab Movement president. I did this together with DJ Shino, the mashup king. Together we are the Fire Squad. Thank you again and again and again to all of you who joined the batch from, let's say, downtown Monday to this time. Really, they appreciate why. Just the show say they love we. That's why they do so. Yeah, but before I leave, man, thank you going on to P2 Bites and Coffee Shop for always having our back like school bag. Big love every time. Look no further if you want good food. Go to P2 Bites. Shout out going to you, Martin, and the team inside P2 Bites and Coffee Shop. You're doing an amazing job. Keep it up like that for us. We love it that way. So if you want local dishes, continental dishes, they are open to all of you. And boba tea today, smoothies day, milk crashers day, strawberry flavor day, mixed berries, vanilla, frozen chocolate. We get different varieties, man. Come through and enjoy something. Has to be a weekend like this, Charlie. Step there, go have some good time with your special person here. That place is so cool. The last time they hosted my wife and I on our fourth wedding anniversary, I really enjoyed the space, man. And also, I've been there on two special occasions. One, I had a vows date with PM. You know, every vows, I go on a date with two of my top listeners. I was there, a vows day, with two of my top listeners, and also just somewhere last month, I was there to celebrate my 4 years anniversary with my wife for the dinner date, and they hosted us nicely. 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Are you my friend on social media? 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My Debbie DE. 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The last time I checked, one of my videos on YouTube was around like almost 65,000. And it was a radio intro that I did. I have so many interviews there with Manifest, with Kenata. I mean, go to my channel and you enjoy everything that you want to enjoy about me, from MCing to radio to acting to everything. I get everything for there. So many videos. Yeah, subscribe to my channel so that you get more updates at PM the Presenter. So everywhere you are, I did a song with the same handle. Shino's handle is at DJ Shino GH. YFM's handle is at Y979FM. And if you want news, go to www.yfmghana.com. Coming up next is Friday Night Mix right here on the Big One. I'm sure Iggy is sitting in for Mena because Mena is still on leave. For those of you asking of Mena, he's on leave. He's going to resume on Monday. And doing that together with DJ Stonzy. Stay safe, stay positive. God bless our homeland Ghana and make Africa great and strong. Leaving you in the hands of my favorite Afro dancer artist in the whole world. His name is Stoneboy Benetton. He calls us one. praises. Even before I drop that, Stone Boy want to tell you something so that wherever you find yourself, you know what it is.
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4: 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Yeah, Aisha, all my sisters, y'all.

the days that we did Bugatti. But telling mommy to come to Lugada. Donation to the Rudan. Thank God this Friday with the Blue Dad. Anything we do, they say with the force. I'm kind of that everything.

Mama and Papa, and when you know, rock and roll.